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1: 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And I said, Mom, I already have everything. I am a rich man.
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Oh, I know there's so many ways this could go. 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

0: 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It's everything I need to feel special every day. Pokoknya, kalau aku mandi pakai Gift Perfume Beauty Charming Peach Blossom, I feel so sweet and so special. 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

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Assalamu alaikum.